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3: 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I'm losing battles with a voice that I can fight. 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
2: A jaz bom... 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
1: Kakšnih pa? 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
0: Na anteni pa imamo 10 hitov v vrsti.
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This is how I roll, animal print pants out control. It's red.